Might you made. Other things just make you swear and curse. When you're chewing on life's gristle, that grumble, give a whistle.

a smile on your face. Don't bring everybody down like this. Don't worry. It will soon pass, whatever it is. Don't worry, be happy.

0: what's going on there?
1: Well, we're in love.
0: Now listen, let me tell you.